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3: Hassan, how are you, my friend?
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6: Hassan was in Nicole's first class when she moved to India to teach English at a Muslim university. 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And when Hassan lost his mother to cancer, he started calling Nicole his second mom. Seeing the love of Jesus in Nicole deeply moved Hassan, and all he saw in Islam was fighting. So he prayed, "God, show me the pure and true way." For 8 days, Hassan prayed this, and each night he had a dream of Jesus. And that's why he was calling Nicole, asking her how to become a Christian. The next day, Nicole and Hassan met. They read God's word together, and Hassan put his faith in Jesus. And now Hassan is growing in Jesus and sharing his faith with his Muslim family and friends. Jesus keeps on moving in the Muslim world. 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
4: 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A witness even testified that Calvary Chapel is a, quote, cult. 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
1: 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My friend, we need to remember that life is short, and it's so important that we make the most of our time for the kingdom of God. God has given us life, and we are accountable to Him for what we do with it. Let's not waste it on useless things. Instead, let's keep Him at the center of our lives, and let's make much of the time we've been given.
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I'm calling from Lima, Peru. 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
1: 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I'm such an outsider. 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
6: Hassan was in Nicole's first class when she moved to India to teach English at a Muslim university. Nicole had moved to India not only to teach English, but to share the good news. Nicole kept in touch with Hassan, building a strong friendship with him. And when Hassan lost his mother to cancer, he started calling Nicole his second mom. Seeing the love of Jesus in Nicole deeply moved Hassan, and all he saw in Islam was fighting. So he prayed, "God, show me the pure and true way." For 8 days, Hassan prayed this, and each night he had a dream of Jesus. And that's why he was calling Nicole, asking her how to become a Christian. The next day, Nicole and Hassan met. They read God's word together, and Hassan put his faith in Jesus. And now Hassan is growing in Jesus and sharing his faith with his Muslim family and friends. Jesus keeps on moving in the Muslim world. Join him. FrontiersUSA.org.
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7: 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This is John Elefante. 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
3: 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The underlying order also restricts reading the Bible and reciting the Lord's Prayer. A witness even testified that Calvary Chapel is a, quote, cult. The ruling, folks, raises serious concerns about religious freedom and parental rights. 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
6: 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It's all in

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0: shut it down. I'm hunting for someone, y'all. He's a lying, thieving rattlesnake, and he's broken every law. He's terrorized the lives of men, and he's under arrest because I've been sent with a warrant from the body of Christ.
1: What time of the wire is there?
0: Satan, bite the dust.

0: to you unclean spirits, I'm running you out of town. 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
1: All has dinner for the dog, Batman. 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
0: But I know who I am through Jesus Christ, so I talk to you demons like dogs. Satan, you coward, you molester of souls, I command you to appear. You're hiding from the presence of God, but I can feel your fear from here.
2: You rattle my keyboard long enough, you got something in your craw.
0: A praying church wants you to know.
2: No way.
0: Your kingdom's gonna fall.
2: There's gonna be trouble here tonight.
0: Cause I represent a whole new breed of Christian elders.

only take you on, but take you out by the Spirit and the Word. One by one you'll drop like flies underfoot and in the ground, because greater is he who is in me than the snake I'm staring down. You demon of alcoholism, you'll be the first to go. 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

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Hey, guys, keep cranking them up.

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2: 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God has given us life, and we are accountable to Him for what we do with it. Let's not waste it on useless things. 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
7: 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Nicole had moved to India not only to teach English, but to share the good news. Nicole kept in touch with Hassan, building a strong friendship with him. And when Hassan lost his mother to cancer, he started calling Nicole his second mom. Seeing the love of Jesus in Nicole deeply moved Hassan, and all he saw in Islam was fighting. So he prayed, "God, show me the pure and true way." For 8 days, Hassan prayed this, and each night he had a dream of Jesus. And that's why he was calling Nicole, asking her how to become a Christian. The next day, Nicole and Hassan met. They read God's word together, and Hassan put his faith in Jesus. And now Hassan is growing in Jesus and sharing his faith with his Muslim family and friends. Jesus keeps on moving in the Muslim world. Join him. FrontiersUSA.org.
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Hey, this is Barry from the Chicago area. Classic Christian is a favorite of mine. I listen every day. Came into a relationship with Jesus in 1971. Amy Grant played a huge role in my life. Her music, it's just such a joy to hear her again, as well as artists like David Meese, The Archers. I cut my teeth on all those artists. Their music was a soundtrack to my walk with Jesus. So thank you so much for being there.

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3: 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The underlying order also restricts reading the Bible and reciting the Lord's Prayer. A witness even testified that Calvary Chapel is a, quote, cult. 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
5: Hassan was in Nicole's first class when she moved to India to teach English at a Muslim university. 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And when Hassan lost his mother to cancer, he started calling Nicole his second mom. Seeing the love of Jesus in Nicole deeply moved Hassan, and all he saw in Islam was fighting. So he prayed, "God, show me the pure and true way." For 8 days, Hassan prayed this, and each night he had a dream of Jesus. And that's why he was calling Nicole, asking her how to become a Christian. The next day, Nicole and Hassan met. They read God's word together, and Hassan put his faith in Jesus. And now Hassan is growing in Jesus and sharing his faith with his Muslim family and friends. Jesus keeps on moving in the Muslim world. 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
4: 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The underlying order also restricts reading the Bible and reciting the Lord's Prayer. A witness even testified that Calvary Chapel is a, quote, cult. 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
6: Hassan was in Nicole's first class when she moved to India to teach English at a Muslim university. 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Nicole kept in touch with Hassan, building a strong friendship with him. And when Hassan lost his mother to cancer, he started calling Nicole his second mom. Seeing the love of Jesus in Nicole deeply moved Hassan, and all he saw in Islam was fighting. So he prayed, "God, show me the pure and true way." For 8 days, Hassan prayed this, and each night he had a dream of Jesus. And that's why he was calling Nicole, asking her how to become a Christian. The next day, Nicole and Hassan met. They read God's word together, and Hassan put his faith in Jesus. And now Hassan is growing in Jesus and sharing his faith with his Muslim family and friends. Jesus keeps on moving in the Muslim world. 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
1: This is Gary calling from Livingston, Louisiana, and I'm really digging this radio station. It sounds so much like what I listened to back in the late 80s, early 90s, and when I was in contemporary Christian music radio. So thank you for what you're doing. I hope you stay around. I'm really loving this, and I'm going to pass this on to everybody that I can think of.

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5: 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A witness even testified that Calvary Chapel is a, quote, cult. 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
1: 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The songs remind me of growing up in the 80s in Albuquerque and the station that we had back there. And plus, the great songs from the 90s as well. So thank you so much.

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6: Hello, friends. This is John Elefante. 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It's all

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3: Hassan, how are you, my friend?
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6: Hassan was in Nicole's first class when she moved to India to teach English at a Muslim university. Nicole had moved to India not only to teach English, but to share the good news. Nicole kept in touch with Hassan, building a strong friendship with him. And when Hassan lost his mother to cancer, he started calling Nicole his second mom. Seeing the love of Jesus in Nicole deeply moved Hassan, and all he saw in Islam was fighting. So he prayed, "God, show me the pure and true way." For 8 days, Hassan prayed this, and each night he had a dream of Jesus. And that's why he was calling Nicole, asking her how to become a Christian. The next day, Nicole and Hassan met. They read God's word together, and Hassan put his faith in Jesus. And now Hassan is growing in Jesus and sharing his faith with his Muslim family and friends. Jesus keeps on moving in the Muslim world. 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
7: 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This is Mylon Lefevre. I want to thank you for listening.

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4: 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A witness even testified that Calvary Chapel is a, quote, cult. 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
4: Hassan was in Nicole's first class when she moved to India to teach English at a Muslim university. Nicole had moved to India not only to teach English, but to share the good news. Nicole kept in touch with Hassan, building a strong friendship with him. And when Hassan lost his mother to cancer, he started calling Nicole his second mom. Seeing the love of Jesus in Nicole deeply moved Hassan, and all he saw in Islam was fighting. So he prayed, "God, show me the pure and true way." For 8 days, Hassan prayed this, and each night he had a dream of Jesus. And that's why he was calling Nicole, asking her how to become a Christian. The next day, Nicole and Hassan met. They read God's word together, and Hassan put his faith in Jesus. And now Hassan is growing in Jesus and sharing his faith with his Muslim family and friends. Jesus keeps on moving in the Muslim world. 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FrontiersUSA.org.
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4: 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The underlying order also restricts reading the Bible and reciting the Lord's Prayer. A witness even testified that Calvary Chapel is a, quote, cult. 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

Nashville, Tennessee. My family and I listen daily. We've heard tunes that we haven't heard in years, and it's neat to be revived and refreshed by music that we listened to when we were younger. God is using you in our lives, and it brings a lot of joy, and there's a lot of dancing going on in Nashville.

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5: Hassan was in Nicole's first class when she moved to India to teach English at a Muslim university. Nicole had moved to India not only to teach English, but to share the good news. Nicole kept in touch with Hassan, building a strong friendship with him. And when Hassan lost his mother to cancer, he started calling Nicole his second mom. Seeing the love of Jesus in Nicole deeply moved Hassan, and all he saw in Islam was fighting. So he prayed, "God, show me the pure and true way." For 8 days, Hassan prayed this, and each night he had a dream of Jesus. And that's why he was calling Nicole, asking her how to become a Christian. The next day, Nicole and Hassan met. They read God's word together, and Hassan put his faith in Jesus. And now Hassan is growing in Jesus and sharing his faith with his Muslim family and friends. Jesus keeps on moving in the Muslim world. 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

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Abraham kicked it off, said, "I want y'all

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1: Shadrach, Meshach, and Abednego says we knew him in the fiery furnace. Jonah said, man, he gave me a second chance. Daniel cried out, I knew him in a hungry den of lions. The Holy Ghost hit King David, he just started to dance. Lazarus got so excited, he shouted, hey, I knew him too. Moses put down his stick, said, hey, who's the new kid? Needless to say, the room got real quiet when Lazarus said, but I knew him in a way that y'all never did. See, man, I walked with him and talked with him. I saw how his teachings awed the crowds. Those famous tears of compassion, I could actually see. Man, he used to come over to my house after church, and my sisters would make him dinner. Every month, I even supported his ministry. See, man, I watched him confront the Pharisees. I was there when he fed the 5,000. I heard the people gasp when he healed the lame. You see, man, I remember the littlest things, the things most folks would forget, like the simple, loving way he just called my name. Up at the grave, stone rolled away with a loud voice. Jesus started to say, fellas, it just seemed like yesterday I could hear that man saying my
0: Lazarus.
1: As a matter of fact, it seemed like today I don't
0: Lazarus.
1: Excuse me, brothers, I think I hear him calling now. What?
0: Lazarus.

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1: Hey, this is Brian White of Brian White and Justice. I'm so thankful there's a station like ClassicChristian247.com playing the classic Christian music that defined our generation and continues to point people towards the hope of Jesus. Hey, guys, keep cranking them up.

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7: 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Look for the classics always. It's always the best, and I'm sure glad they play my stuff.

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Keep up the good work, guys. Thanks. Have a great day.

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6: G'day, everyone. This is Rebecca St. James, and thanks for listening. 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